0: I can live through this.
1: We've lost dancing.
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You only get one take. 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Bullying anxiety.

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Babe, I'm a man, it's me and it's on, why you don't wanna be alone? Babe, I'm a man, it's me and it's on, why you don't wanna be alone? Babe, I'm a man, it's me and it's on, why you

But it's that, know that she into all of that. Wanna come round me, yeah, what, get that, get that. Little one-liners, liners, yeah, I know they can take that, take that. Let me just wait for the next drop, wait, wait, wait.

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And the cool tambourine man spins memories with two turntables and a mic, and that one fat MC on the set. Poetry, the last sentence.

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God must be a DJ. When she spins, we see deja vus. When he spins,